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1: In common with so many of the hundreds of thousands who crossed the English Channel in June 1944, Henry Rice was just a teenager on the cusp of adulthood.
2: I only went over once. Half was excitement. Gosh, what's happening now sort of thing. And the other half was a little bit afraid. What can happen? What will happen?
1: He served as a signaller on board the Royal Navy ship HMS Eastway, surviving a near miss from a German torpedo. He landed on Juno Beach 5 days after D-Day. Henry has revisited the land he helped to liberate from Nazi occupation many times. One of the most popular and inspirational members of the Normandy veteran community, he believed it was his duty to educate younger generations on what he called the horrors of war. His most recent visit to the British Normandy Memorial above Gold Beach was for the D-Day commemorations in June this year.
2: If I'm on my own, I would never do it in front of you or these people, but I find it too easy to wipe a tear away. So I don't permit myself to think too deeply. When I'm on my own, then I do.
1: The number of Normandy veterans may be diminishing, but their spirit and their legacy live on.
0: ओमनमा जारी आइसिसी विश्वकप क्रिकेट लिग टू श्रृङ्खला अन्तर्गत त्रिदेशीय एक दिवसीय खेलमा नेपालले आज घरेलु टोली ओमनसँग खेल्दैछ। खेल नेपाली समयअनुसार बिहान अहिले 11:15 अलहमिरातमा सुरु हुनेछ। ओमनमा अस्ति 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

Veterans ID card ko lagi aavedan dinchan. Veterans ID card. 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